0: finanțe internaționale. Nu bea acolo, nu bună, zemine. 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
1: într-un
0: am putea.
2: I'm coming back.
0: I'm coming back. I'm coming back. I'm coming back. I'm coming back. I'm coming back. I'm coming back. I'm coming back. I'm coming back. I'm coming back. I'm coming back. I'm coming back. I'm coming back. I'm coming back. I'm coming back. I'm coming back. I'm coming back. I'm coming back. I'm coming back. I'm coming back. I'm coming back. I'm coming back. I'm coming back. I'm coming back. I'm coming back. I'm coming back. I'm coming back. I'm coming back. I'm coming back. I'm coming back. I'm coming back. I'm coming back. I'm coming back. I'm coming back. I'm coming back. I'm coming back. I'm coming back. I'm coming back. I'm coming back. I'm coming back. I'm coming back. I'm coming back. I'm coming back. I'm coming back. I'm coming back. I'm coming back. I'm coming back. I'm coming back. I'm coming back. I'm coming back. I'm coming back. I'm coming back. I'm coming back. I'

Nkwaba, Adam Marva, to walk one is our more. The case are two, but it's a king of the car cut to any three years. Cut by me, Father Room, a daughter to the mayor, a thing in a man who tumbled and created to home. There are one book that I need, but to that of the mayor. Could you ever get about the name? The years of Peter and Nani, the fire in the Peter and the new town with Nayan Yara. Papa to the general farm, who town would see, I would see a quarter to the wood town, which I would see. A year at the farm of wood town, which I would say a quarter can me to you, wood town, which I would see. Got any year to wood town, yen, three year, visit a one and five year, three times in a wood town will be any. Got a wood town, which I would see a quarter do more that year wood town near. But to what was the other thing about the tenant when you can do what in me about him, like if Yaka, Kaina may be the Buddha that is one of them. I was in a may asking a little bit more. Kumo ba kina, a kina do ga ye, takatori ye paka piko, kabala nakani, akwa nyi ba jwada na miya. 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

0: Yeah.
1: Possiamo ricordare.
0: Tina House.
2: Little G up in this motherfucker. Yeah. Ali J's up in New York. You know what I'm saying? We up in New York.

0: Okay, you know what I mean?
1: Can we try
2: yeah, they,
1: it?
2: Yeah, they can work with her.
0: Instead of can we do it again?
3: Yeah.
0: You know when you do things for God, you must do them bigger. So we're going triple.
4: Alright.
0: Listen to the whole flow now.
3: Yeah.

benyilo tika benyo owe nelo lebe player ne debe plade e kasi a cielo agbana benya ahobu me benya mukana hobu me to e kobu me benya mukana kobu me to e hobu

0: Yeah.
1: Oh, Sam Morricone.
0: Tea in the house.
2: Little Japanese motherfucker. Yeah. Ali J's out in New York. You know what I'm saying? We up in New York.

0: Nkwaba, Adam Marva, to walk one is our mom. The case that two, but a king of the car cut to the name, the yet a cargo may father room, a Jordan and may yas at the thing in a man who tumbled and grew at home. There are one book that I need, but to that of the may yas. Could you ever get about the name, the yet a Peter at the nanny? The fire in the Peter at the new town with Nayan Yara. Papa to the gender farm, who tang would see, I would see a quarter to the wood tang, which I would see. A year at the farm of wood tang, which I would say a quarter can me, till you wood tang, which I would see. Cadeni ye two, wood tang, yen, puri ye, visit a one and five yen, this tang, said a wood tang, obey me. Carabo tang, which I would see a quarter do more that year wood tang near. But to what was the other thing about it tainted when you can do what in me about him, like if Yaka, Kaina may be the Buddha that is one mum, I was in a may yarding and with him more. Kumoba kina, a kina adunga ye, takaturi ye paka piku. 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
1: It's too on the track.

0: Okay,
1: you know what I mean?
2: Can we try it?
0: Yeah, they can work with that. Instead of can we do it again?
3: Yeah.
1: You know when you do things for God, you must do them bigger. So we're going triple.
0: Alright.
1: Listen to the whole flow now.
3: Yeah.

0: Nkwaba, Adam Marva, to walk one is our mom. The key that too, but it's a king of the car cut to the knee. The yet a cut by my father at the room. A daughter to name Yas at the thing in a man who stumbled and to create to whom. There are one book that I need, but to that within a maya. Could you ever get about the knee? The yet a pizza at Nani. The fire needed a pizza at the knee, no tongue with Tina Yamira. Papa to the gender farm, who time would see I was in a quarter to the wood time, which I would see. A year at the farm of wood time, which I would say a quarter can me to be wood time, which I would see. Cut any year to put down yen, we ye, visit a rope, one of my yen, this time, said a wood time will be me. Cut a wood time, which I would see a quarter do more that year wood time near. But what was the other thing about the tenant when you can do what in me about him, like if Yaka, Kaina, maybe anybody got it, mamma, I was in a may yarding and a bit more. 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

0: Yeah.
1: Possible records.
0: Tea in the house.
2: Little Jeff in this motherfucker. Yeah. Ali J's up in New York. You know what I'm saying? We up in New York.

0: Okay,
1: you know what I mean?
2: Can we try it?
3: Yeah, they can work with that.
1: Instead of can we do it again?
4: Yeah.
1: You know when you do things for God, you must do them bigger. So we're going triple.
0: Alright.
1: Listen to the whole flow now.
4: Yeah.

0: Yeah.
1: Little G up in this motherfucker. Yeah. Only J's out in New York. You know what I'm saying? We up in New York.

0: Okay, you know what I mean?
1: Can we try it?
2: Yeah, they can work with her.
0: Instead of can we do it again?
3: Yeah.
0: You know when you do things for God, you must do them bigger. So we're going triple.
4: Alright.
0: Listen to the whole flow now.
3: Yeah.

si benyi lo ti ka benyi o o we na elo lebe player ne debe player de e kasi a cielo agbana benyi a ahobu me benya mu kana hobu me to e kobu me benya mu kana kobu me to e hobu me benya.

0: Scorsese Morricone.
1: Tea in the house.
2: Little Japanese motherfucker. Yeah. Ali J's out in New York. You know what I'm saying? We up in New York.

0: Okay,
1: you know what I mean?
2: Can we try it?
0: Yeah, they can work with that.
1: Instead of can we do it again?
3: Yeah.
1: You know when you do things for God, you must do them bigger. So we're going triple.
2: Alright.
1: Listen to the whole flow now.
3: Yeah.

0: Yeah.
1: Little G up in this motherfucker. Yeah. Only Jays out in New York. You know what I'm saying? We up in New York.

0: table et tout. Okay. Ouais.
1: Si un jour sur ta route.
0: Okay, you know what I mean?
2: Can we try it?
3: Yeah, they can work with that.
0: Instead of can we do it again?
4: Yeah.
0: You know when you do things for God, you must do them bigger. Oh, so we're going triple. Alright.
5: Listen to the whole flow now.
4: Yeah.

0: Scorsese Records.
1: Tea in the house.
2: Low G up in this motherfucker. Yeah. Ali J's out in New York. You know what I'm saying? We up in New York.

0: Nasa international, mbya khona ungibona nje mina. Ayi, into
1: ngangitshela.
0: Sorry.
2: I'm coming back.
0: I'm coming back.

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0: Yeah.
1: Oh.
0: Little
2: Japanese motherfucker. Yeah. Ali J's out in New York. You know what I'm saying? We up in New York.

0: Okay,
1: you know what I mean?
2: Can we try
0: it? Yeah, they can work with her. Instead of can we do it again?
3: Yeah.
1: You know when you do things for God, you must do them bigger. So we're going triple.
0: Alright.
1: Listen to the whole flow now.
3: Yeah.

0: Yeah.
1: Concerts récords.
0: Tea in the house.
2: Little Jeff in this motherfucker. Yeah. Ali J's up in New York. You know what I'm saying? We up in New York.

0: Okay,
1: you know what I mean?
2: Can we try
0: it? Yeah, they can work with that. Instead of can we do it again?
3: Yeah.
1: You know when you do things for God, you must do them bigger. So we're going triple.
0: Alright.
1: Listen to the whole flow now.
3: Yeah.

0: Nasa international, mbya khona ngibona nje mina. Ayi, into
1: ngangitshela.
0: Sorry.
2: I'm coming back.
0: I'm coming back.